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0: Stop the engine. 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Drop the gun. Drop the gun. Don't move.
1: Ask to an official. The names had been reported to him. You have to let us inside.
0: I did not get such a command.
1: The command should have arrived right now. Ask to the official. If you don't let us in, you will have a problem.
0: There is four people at the gate. Hey, I want to come in.
2: Okay.
0: Okay. No problem.